Charlie Clear, 86 Sampson Avenue. This is not a physical domestic. A-team's on scene. Copy. Four craft, and I appreciate the assistance.

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0: The area has been secured. Command's terminated. 119 is ready.
2: 358-40. You heard myself in 792, okay? I'll see you working on expectations.
0: That's up. 387.

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Ed. I'm out at a Platinum Fitness with Mike, Sierra Hotel 6418 on a white Acura SUV to him.

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1: 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I'm out all night, I'll keep trying.

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1: Good.
0: Washington County advised McDonald PD was chasing a male on a dirt bike. The male got on the Montour Trail headed in the direction of Oakdale. Limited to information, just passing on to locals. It was a male in a blue sweatshirt, dirt bike with a lot of stickers on it.
1: County 3630. I'll be en route down there just to make sure no one crashed into him or anything like that. I'm not going to pursue.
0: Yep, copy.

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0: 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That'll be a gray Mazda.

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0: now screaming, he is going to kill someone. For their information.
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0: Looking for an actor, white male, 60 years old, Bob Casper.
1: Copy, we're familiar.
0: So that's an ongoing issue, and he's stealing electric from the neighbor.
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1: County 162 Rescue.
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0: 31 LPN. And we're clear. Would you give Animal Control a message that deer in front of 1023 Green Drift?
1: Copy, they're not in until Monday. I could put it in a book for them to pick it up on Monday.
0: Yes, please. Thank you.

0: 40 Beechwood Apartments. I'm a fourth booker at 820 Capitol Drive. 23-year-old female, pregnant, vomiting blood, not alert. 2051.
1: Capitol Drive for a 23-year-old female that is pregnant and vomiting blood, unknown conscious, unknown breathing status.

0: Sorry, guys.
1: 1218 Crest Drive. Caller's requesting a welfare check on the neighbor. States he's been sick and is not answering the door. Hasn't been heard from in months. Will be a male that's 55 years old, Eddie Akins.
0: Alright, copy. Get yours all around.
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1: All right, copy. 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

0: 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I'm doing a welfare check. 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Hasn't been heard from much. Was listening in my shirt. 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
1: Police on scene of a welfare check, 1218 Crest Drive in Collier. 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

one-way. 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I lost track of them, so Scott, just be aware that might be going in your area.

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0: Wash and Garden Apartments.
1: Yeah, you can clear it out. They're finishing up here.

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0: Hey Jim, let's just one get through and stuff in with the Blackfoot.
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0: Person in the Bronx can do whatever they want.

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0: Coffin Hall Condominium, Unit 515, 1500 Coffin Road for 85-year-old female. Wasn't responding to the door. Someone checked on her and found her on the floor, cold and stiff, obvious death.
1: Here at the Cochrane Hall Condominium, the term 515, 1500 Cochrane Road, Scott, 85 female, was found on the floor, as cold and stiff, 2151.
0: One story in the front, two story in the rear, nothing showing, 2152.

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1: Last name Hawkins. Hotel Combo with Chief Kilo, India, November Sierra. First name Jason. Call spelling 1980-111. Copy, 2201. What am I doing, huh?
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0: 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It's a follow-up for McDonald's.
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0: Dispatch, turn in Hunter County. Miller's Run is 10:50. On Miller's Run, there's a group of kids on scooters in dark clothes. Callers worried they're going to get hit.
1: Yeah,

0: strongly stick pursuing traffic.
1: Dad.
0: You just calling too long, Susanville Pike. Gray Ford, I believe it's a Focus. Kilo, Lima, November, 21-1.
1: Copy.
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2: 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She's under the influence, but also just want to check her.
1: 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County comes back to a Natalie Ann Buckley out of Oakdale. She's valid, negative NCIC.
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3: 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Fire Hill Road, Ralston Place, Mount Lebanon, 198 South Fire 2, time out 23.

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2: 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They said you can cancel.

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1: Mohawk Road for male who's attempting to get into the vehicle after drinking, trying to take his sister in a vehicle.
2: Meraki AVS, building 3A Alpha, 1992 Elon Hill Road, Robinson, 75 male, fever of 101, lethargic, 2227.

0: 329-311. Thank you, Sam. 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
0: Alright, this mail was already DOA on arrival, so it's back.

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790 Mutual 8 into Alex Whistler, 1111 Sheffield, for a 36 male, confused and high blood pressure, was reported to be unconscious, is no longer, 2238.

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0: Okay, you can read that one more time.
1: 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We're back. 7, 8, 5, 6.

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3: 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They said it's going to be in the alleyway between Station and Ramsey Avenue, possibly the backyard of 104 Ramsey.
0: I'll go check it out real quick. What was the new address?
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County, and that's going to be correct. It's in the alleyway in the rear, and it looks like part of the wooden fence is on fire as well.

trees on fire, 104 Ramsey Avenue. Police reporting that this will be in the alleyway in the rear with the woods on fire. 118 Tech Activation, West Fire 2, 2259.

0: North Bear 3600 County. At the PA Motor Speedway 170 Kelso for an intox male at the gate in the main park refusing to leave. Mostly intox, they're high on something.
1: 637, call me.
0: Is it?
1: 636 County, I'll start.
0: That's Richard.
1: Copy. 637 County, we have a description of the actor or vehicle.

0: 74.
1: Trees and fence on fire at 104 Ramsey Avenue in the alleyway in the rear. 256 on the Phil Operations West Fire Queue, 23 FA.

0: 37, County.
1: Gus.
0: Yeah, no.
1: 23.
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1, he's 3. Taylor 8, Dorman 3, and Stowe. Police out with a nude female found wandering the streets. 23 before.

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0: Just advise, I'm code 4, make contact at the moment.
1: Copy, 23-7, code 4.
0: 613 is pulling in now.
1: 36. County, 4-9-DL-2 on the back of the woman.

0: 630, 7 County, name, date of birth, out of Ohio.
1: Good.
0: Last name Jolly, it'll be Juliet Oscar Lima Lima Yankee. If you run out of Ohio and PA, first name Joseph, common spelling, date of birth 1986,
2: 8:30.
1: Copy.
2: And make the left into the alley.
0: I copy.
1: Attack 256, attack 2, 2308.

0: 37, he comes back out of Stratton, Ohio, suspended. Team Chief, go ahead.
1: We got some trees more there. That's all.
2: Morning.
0: Up. 309. Thanks, NTS.

0: tell me when I'm guilty.
1: L2.
0: No, I'm doorman. Do you have a better location from TV for where they're at?
1: Went to 900 Woodward, but I'm not sure of the female's location at the time.
0: Copy. I'll check out Woodward if you could just see if you have a better location for us.
1: Copy. L2. One Woodward. They might be over there. In the cat, it's listed as Able and Woodward, but they might be over there.
0: That's copy. Now that one would word ID. He found them. Thanks.

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1: Hey, bro.

0: 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We're clear from Station Street. 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
1: Copy, Transfer 15. Southbed, 39 Hunter County.
2: 3 receive. Southbed.
1: 917 Boyce Road for a tree fully blocking the roadway.
2: Nine, three, nine, copy.

0: County 182.
1: Chief, go ahead.
0: You can put us back in. We're clear.
1: Second, 2225.

Mayhew, 3300 County. At the Washington Garden Apartments, Unit 704, 133 Lee Street for possible domestic, yelling heard from Unit 704, female yelling that it hurts and then heard a thud.

0: 9, we're in the county.
1: Okay.
0: Got that three off the road, back open, I'm clear.
1: Okay.

0: 335. Yeah.
1: Three 11 to 12.

0: County 190 Alpha, or Echo 2.
1: Okay.
0: I will be clear. Crew will be transporting here in a minute.
1: Stop, 2337.
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0: Ventura County.
1: 11-4.
0: For a physical fight going on outside this building, reported 25 to 30 actors, unknown on weapons.
2: They will be en route. Real quick, will you run a CA ID infraction?
0: Copy, guys.
2: 33-730-137.
1: Copy. Johnny, what was the location of that?
0: 78 East Crafton Ave.

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0: County 11 Boulevard en route.
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0: Well, it comes back on Erica Coleman at Pittsburgh. She's valid. Negative NCIC.
1: That one.
2: Pennsylvania Mike Golf 2288 Silver Nissan.
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1: County 316 clear.
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3 days west and with unknown injuries. 22 Senior Avenue, Sweet Rock. 277 second activation, west fire to 2350.

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0: This is OL Land. 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
1: Copy.
2: Rescue Engine, 2356. 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Ambulance, there's a guy there. But come on up to the other side of me. We got debris up here.

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Charlie 9, by chance, do you have contact with Social Security?

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Copy, 446 and 440 are in route.

0: back to the front line. That's going to be 223. What's that one, Shady?
1: Not that big.
2: County 11, folks. Now, we were at 70 Eastcraft, which is Envied Event. Spoke with the owner and advised him of the situation. We'll be attending.

0: County, 11-12.
1: That.
0: I'll be out at 81 East Crafton, which is Precious Angels. There's an audible alarm going off on the inside. I'm just checking the door.

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0: 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Everything appears secure. I'm going to test the key holder when I get back to the station. I'll be 10-8.
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0: I'll that whenever you're ready.
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0: 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They have a combination. Fire department needs it when they get up there.
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2: 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Still 18.

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0: 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So, please come see and request from you for a eye injury following a domestic. It is code 4, 0658.
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1: Southwest.
0: McDonald's 3023 Washington Pike is a pickup truck with an impaired driver just left the drive through.
1: Is there a directional plate?
0: Currently at the second drive-through window.

0: 34 Presley Street, Collier. 92 male, foul, no injuries. Lift at 140.
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0: 9, 33 County. Is there a vehicle description?
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0: South Fair Union Town, it's going to be a Toyota truck.
1: Losing that truck here. Do you know where it's headed?
0: Negative. They didn't provide any other information other than that the second drive-through window.
1: That's copy. We'll check the area a little bit more, but it's not the shop.
0: Driver is out at Gilbert, out of Bridgeville.

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1: Okay.
0: Can you put me out the vehicle on the 356 East on ramp off of Green Tree Road? The registration might be the whiskey 2235. It would be a Blue Volkswagen van.

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1: Concord, are you?
0: Affirmative. Mount Olive is requesting attempt to make contact at 755 Covet Street. Reference to a robbery.
1: Okay, what's the message?
0: Attempt to make contact with a Bobby Klein at address. Advise her that her son is being transported to Mercy following a robbery in Mount Oliver. Their vehicle is currently in Mount Oliver on Mary Way.

10 right down front here. 3110, the traffic stop on Mansfield just down from School Street. PA registration, Lima, Romeo Hotel 1307.

Ranger 31, how are you? In the area of the Green Tree Road at the Parkway ramps, for a black vehicle swerving all over the road. It's lost me at the intersection to the ramps. I know where it went. The registration is Zulu November Yankee 7727. Stand by, I'll run that plate now.

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1: Alright, this is a black SUV.
0: Yeah, it looks like it's going to be a Dodge.

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0: Boston, 1100 Connors Medical. History of seizures, felon, ultra status.
1: First responder E0, 1700 Bar Avenue, the top floor for 59-year-old female that fell and is having a seizure. She's conscious, bleeding, 128 on West US, 338.
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0: 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Is altered though.
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194E38 Pembroke Drive, Bentley. 77 female. 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

790E3, 322 Broadhead Road in Crescent. The 68-year-old male that's having back pain. 455.

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0: 1114 Mohawk for a 98-year-old female who fell off the couch.
1: A1781, 1114 Mohawk Road, South Fayette. 98 female fell. Unknown injuries, first not be alert. 509.
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0: 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We're probably going to need the police for traffic control.
1: 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I'll call you again right now.

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0: 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The wires are not in it. 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
0: Out of Concordia, Bridgeville, building 2, room 31. 95-year-old female fell. Said she was busy. Fell, hit her head.
1: 935.
2: 570 Washington Pike. For a 95-year-old female, she was found on the floor. She has dizziness, and she hit her head. 719.

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0: We have all four lanes of traffic closed on Washington. 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

0: 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Poor 80-year-old male, stuck on a commode, and need a lift assist. 725.
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0: 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We'll also at some point need Verizon out for a low-hanging cable line from pole to pole in front of us. 1427 Washington Road.
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0: 190 Burns, we're 35 Courtney Street, 63 mil, heart issues and dizziness.
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0: Okay.

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The Mount Lebanon Library, 16 Castle Shannon Boulevard. 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

0: 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Just threes and rep.
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0: 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We're on scene at Mount Lebanon Library, Engine 3, Alaska Library Command, we're investigating.
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0: 623.
1: Everything's secure, we're clear. You can also disregard that hit if it pops up. Fuck him.
0: Fast proceed, 748.

0: Roger, 3.
1: He's requesting you to the Washington Square building. So that's where they believe the issue's coming from.
0: Copy that. Can you just see if they want us in the back or the front side, Washington or Florida side?
1: Yeah, give me a second.
2: 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Do you need any additional?
0: Yeah, why don't you send me at least two if you got them.

0: Richards.
1: Go ahead.
0: Stay in the front, so I'm assuming the Ford Avenue, sir.
1: Alright, copy that. You can show us on scene. Engine 3, we'll have Washington Square come in. Could you actually start butane light this way, please?
0: Yeah, I can do that. The police are also reporting power outages. It's correct.
1: That appears that way.

0: be going inside 750 Washington to investigate. PD said there's reports of the power's out and an electrical odor on one of the upper level floors.
1: It's 750 for an odor investigation. Do you want a separate call for this, or is this just going to be on the Ford Avenue call?
0: Yeah, this is the Washington Square building. It's the same call.
1: Duquesne Light was also notified. They did not provide an ETA, but they were advised of the power outage locally.

0: calling engine 3.
1: Engine 3, engine 2, train hold you.
0: Go ahead, engine 2. We talked to our decaying light guy down here. He's actually going to head your way right now.
2: All right, engine 2, we copy that.

0: County 198, Jim. All hazards have been removed from the roadway. It's open. We have terminated. Juice available.
1: Copy it, sir.

0: 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Can you start this way until we figure out what we got going on here?
1: Copy, engine 3. Do you want us emergent or non-emergent?
0: You can come emergent.
1: Copy, Tony, you can show up on that engine.
2: I got you.

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Can you and your staffing go to 1407 check for an odor up there? 1407 for an odor. Receive.

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1: Copy, I'll show you off at
2: 810. Scott, 3800 County. Nadius Avenue for a 66-year-old male, not conscious, not breathing. Caller saying the male is deceased.
3: Okay. For a 66-year-old male who's deceased. 810.
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0: 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That's the Vanadium Road. Report an 85-year-old female having trouble breathing. 825.
1: 43 then.
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0: 30, 300 County. We're naked. Out of the extended stay, America, room 321. She complained he lost his keys in his vehicles.
1: County, Florida Command. 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
0: 217 Lincoln Highlands Drive. Caller reporting that she found two children wandering outside.
1: 612. 608 as well.

Billy, that call is going to be in apartment 236. Copy. 3623 zone. Copy. Vietnam.

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0: Can you add 824 to this call and then close it out, please?

0: 1-800-324 Lincoln House in Bellevue at 245 Lincoln Avenue in the garage for a 69-year-old female. She traveled requesting a lift assist and also states that she's very heavy. 840.
1: 1910
0: Copy, 1910.

0: Tenable still, 486 Tower Road, Finley Township. Alright, caller's reporting 100 gallons of some type of chemical overflow out of a tank. Station 100 or 2.
1: Station 194, D1, 486 Tower Road in Finley Township. Fire department has responded to 100 gallons of black tin overflowed out of the tank. 841.
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0: dimensions then. 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
1: Lexington, I'm not sure if you've seen. However, the patient is requesting that you use the door on Brian.
0: That's not the case.
1: You're welcome.

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She complained for a vehicle that parked in her yard.

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Charlie 800 County. Just complaining at the station. I'd like to speak to an officer in reference to a PFA.

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2: Houston 195, B1, 254, South Church Road in North Fayette, for a 71-year-old male. He was found on the floor, unknown if he hit his head. 914.
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0: Ran into the woods, had nothing to do.

0: behind the library. Fort McMillan. 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
1: Cop.
0: I lost sight of what McMillan.
2: Additional units?
0: Yeah. Got anybody that can start this thing?
2: 924, copy. Copy, 924.
0: Could be black male. 5'10", curly black hair, silver long sweaters, black pants, one shoe, lost one of his shoes.
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0: Millen and Dewey.

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1: 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I have no direction. Light glare.

0: 4-91, going to be the bus stop at Island and Tunnel for a male slumped over possible overdose, 933. Bobby, they said there's drugs sitting next to him.
1: This is 35.
2: Good.

0: 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I'm mobile with 424 right now, searching for this mail. 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
1: Copy 845. Can you take station and run up Bank Street? We're over by the virtual firehouse right now. We're going to go up Fireville Road. He's saying that he lived on Vanadium. John Matthews was the name, if you're familiar with that name.
0: Copy.

0: units near Chartier Street that get on into Chartier's Park.
1: Two-day ticket will head that way. There's no wallet here in the parking lot.
0: That's coffee. You check them trails behind the concession stand. See if he's dug in there.
1: Got it.
0: 38-45 of those units. You didn't have a black two wag, did he? He didn't have it on his head, unless he had one on him. He's going to be missing his shoe, and he's going to be wet running through the creek down by the tracks.

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There's trails that'll come down behind those buildings.

0: 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Copy.
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0: phone to call them back. .236 and .235, you still in the park?
1: That's affirmative.
0: Alright, Old Meadows up off of Lesnar, if you want to start that way, we're heading up there now.
1: Copy.
2: North Van to Bridgeville, we have a drone operator working if you want him over there.
0: Yeah, give me a minute on that, please. We're going to check this Old Meadow. We might be calling it off if we don't find him up there.
2: Copy, let us know.
0: Will do, appreciate it.
1: .33, sounding clear from Jacobs.

870-T1, press the 5 plus and call your township at 1155 Washington Heights for a two-vehicle accident, rear end foul, and there is one female requesting evaluation for next time.

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1: Yeah, we're both done.
0: Okay, thanks.
2: A41 coming. A41. Should be 24 and 9. 124
0: engine, 2. 4 engine, okay.

0: quantity, it's LU0. 421 Kings Highway, Roswell, Form 79, female. Short of breath, 128 QRS, still EMS.
1: This 79-year-old female having difficulty breathing and low oxygen set. 950.
2: Lieutenant Mulligan.
1: Copy.

0: 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Joe's on scene. 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

0: T3, 1011 California Avenue in Avalon, for a 71-year-old female having complications from a power fall. Nice T3.
1: Responded to you zero. Mount Lebanon Rehab and Wellness Center, 350 Old Gilston, get a room 116 D Delta. A person there in the room that's in cardiac arrest. 198 QRS, okay, Lima.
0: Station 195, E1, 500, California Hollow Road in North Fayette. For a 46-year-old female, she's having a panic attack and breathing fast with a high heart rate, 954.
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0: Copy, 1908.
3: North Fayette, 3600 County Medical. North Fayette. 500 California Hollow. 46-year-old female having a panic attack. Breathing fast. Elevated heart rate. At 3800 County.
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3: 965. 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That's affirmative. I'm at 421 Kings Highway. Medics are going there for a 79-year-old female. Well,

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0: 437.
1: This happened on the 79 off-ramp. We'll assist the state police with having them exchange their information and move on.

0: 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I found that John Matthews out of Pittsburgh. 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

0: responded, he tells you they're there, shooter's bar. They're saying between a Forex and a shooter's. A male that's on the sidewalk in the parking lot reportedly to be unconscious on their breathing. 275 QRS on EMS.
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0: 191-E0, Shooter's Bar, though, at 1175 Allen Avenue, between Horrocks and Shooter, for age unknown male, laying in the parking lot, appeared to be unconscious. 1032.
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1: Northbound.
0: Out at 196 Hampton Avenue for a 62-year-old male feeling dizzy.
2: 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For a 62-year-old male who's dizzy. 1108.
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0: 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She keeps falling and unsure what is causing it.
1: 11:29 7:44
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Seen Governor South parking lot off Washington. SAM. Michael Papa, Lincoln 6405, one side of New York.

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0: 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She's feeling sick and she's drying off, normal breathing.
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0: 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Call at the Rangeway Plaza for two people accident, unknown injuries.
1: Rangeway Plaza, that counts it, at 2100 Washington Pike for a two vehicle accident, unknown injuries.
2: People accident on that toes or injuries. Be the Raceway Plaza spot. 2100 Washington Pike. 257 respond on 311-58.

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1: I'll let you know.
2: 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Two vehicles, looks like rear end.
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1: Connie, 217. Chief. He said Army is back in, no need for fire or email. Any police matter. Copy, I am second at 503.
0: Over, guys.
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1: May Avenue, SO, 92-year-old male, a possible heart attack. 1221.
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Florida Cottage, Robert Stahl. Alpha, it is a black Mitsubishi one inside.

3-2-266-594. That's potentially the nail that fled from earlier. Respect to sound for me.

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Respond on 2.

0: 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Softly at high school for fire alarm activation coming from zone 1.
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A fire alarm activation from zone number 1. Engines out of company, 269, 267, 268, 215, and 209. Cucks out of company, 125 and 266, fire channel number 3.

Engine 2 from W2. No injuries, minor glass at the intersection of Mount Levitt Boulevard. One car's off the road.

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3: 67 engine S. T9 assistant, chief's responding. 366, truck, was that you call?

County from 269 Captain. Going to be on scene, South Bay High School. I've had nothing apparent from four sides. I do have some occupants who have evacuated. I'll give you further details.

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1: Good.
0: 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The unit's on the road, non-emergent at this time while we verify.
1: Yes, for the South Fayette High School, non-emergent.
2: Command 267, engine only approach instructions.
3: Medics are going for a male with a swollen knee. 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
1: trucks are on. 269 Captain from 269 Interior. 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

0: 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Fire Department is responding to the fight, a wire hanging, 1251.
1: Tommy, you can put Station 268 back in service.

0: County. What's that, Chief?
1: 170, Chief.
0: Hold my station quarters. I believe that's the cable line I called in last Friday.
1: Basic, police are out requesting fire for traffic. They're starting to accumulate.

0: County High School Command. Yes. 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
1: All 54.

0: Police are now disregarding Duquesne Light asking for the fiber optics company. So this might be one of them.
1: That's what I figured.
0: Good with it. I'll hold the retail and hold it to you.
1: Yeah, just what's the name?

0: Valley Ash inside of the residence, 414-414 Fairbarrow Court, Robinson Township. Caller's reporting the smell of gas inside and is reporting some type of illness to somebody in the residence. 243 Fire Channel 5.
1: Department has responded to the smell of natural gas inside. 1255.
2: County 8, acknowledge me, ill effects.

0: Aviation, any ill effects?
1: Negative 18. No one is reported to be sick or injured.
0: Last copy, advise if needed.
1: Received.

0: Mesa, 740 E3, Washington Garden Apartment, Carnegie at 133 B Street in the lobby for a 73-year-old female with back pain, 1257.
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0: Copy, 743.

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1: Double

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0: 43 engine, one from Chief. Way back in the circle portion of the street. 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

0: 194E3, 161 Raphael Court Finley for a 17-month-old male with blisters on his feet from walking on a hot deck, 1303. Robert Morris, University, Edmund Hall, Moon Township, at 332 Massey Way. Fire Department has responded to the General Fire Lounge 203 Smoke DVC Speaker, 1404.
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1: 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For a 45-year-old female having a panic attack and chest pain. 1312.

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1: Traffic. 3330. 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Whiskey, 73 Whiskey, Zulu Papa. Inside a Ford van.
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0: 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And Mount Lebanon 198 fire channel number 2.
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Last in a gym, 140 East Main Street. The landlord has been banned from coming into the gym, but is currently on scene. No weapons.

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0: I'm in a parking lot of Craftworks off of McKee Road with Ohio registration. 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
1: 19 Sentinel, I'll let you know when it's code 4. Apparently this kid has a history of violence. He stabbed his brother earlier in the year.
3: Town 4. County, what did the caller say this person did?
1: Saying that the landlord has been banned and now he's there again.
3: Copy that.
1: Nice intention. 1324.

0: 608, can you repeat that, please? I'm not getting anything back.
1: Calling for 215, Chief. 215, Chief. Go ahead and remove that mode. We got everybody back. Thank you.
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1: 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There's a baby deer walking in the road.
2: Sorry, contact the game. 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

0: County, 192 is on scene. We do have a pole that is on fire at the base. We'll be out investigating.
1: All right, you've on the scene, a pole is on fire.
0: You do have Duquesne Lightning route, correct?
1: I do not, but I will get that started forthwith.
0: Copy, thanks.

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2: Go on.
3: We're going to be clear with the command to authorize refusal. We're back in service.
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0: County, 130 Chief.
1: Yes.
0: I'm on scene. I've got one person in the street being tended to by civilians. I'll be establishing command.
2: Patient responses.

0: Town, 130 Chief.
1: Gotcha.
0: Do you want to expedite medic? This will be high mechanism. She was run over.
1: Probably.

0: Skyline IN.
1: Good.
0: Fire's out. If you can notify Duquesne Light, it's going to be pole 574 over 28. It doesn't appear to have been electrical in nature. Looks like it was just a mulch fire that spread to the pole, but they still need to come and check it out.
1: Copy.
0: Engine 2 is clear.
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1: 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Station 193, E3, 711 in Ingram at 10 West Suspect Avenue. For a 24-year-old female whose body has been twitching for a couple of days, increasing in intensity, 1350. Copy, 1904. Charlie, 1910. 1910. Can you be provided some updates for needed on scene? Copy, stand by. County 1904 is en route. Copy 1904 and S 1351.

0: County, West Liberty Command.
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0: Command will be terminated. All units back in.
1: Beach ready, 1351.

0: 1910 County. County 1910, copy that update. East Coast, I guess.
1: Copy, back at 1352.

Station 810 EQ, 60.9, and 976 westbound. It's going to be prior to the exit for a two vehicle accident. Unknown injuries. 1358. Copy.

0: 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Prior to exit, mile marker 60.9376 westbound.
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2: 70 Washington Pike, South Fayette. We're at a 94-year-old female that fell out of her wheelchair. This will be outside. 1401. Profit.

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0: the red roof and 6404 Stevensville Pike. A 29-year-old male reportedly overdosed, stating he's not feeling well and very anxious. Also experiencing abnormal breathing, 245 on EMS.
1: East Health Mushroom, 1305. County 790 acknowledges. 797 will be in. We have PD attached to it.
2: Affirmative,
1: please en route. That's copy, 7 will be in.
2: Copy.

0: 13-2. 813-2, go ahead. Two vehicles, one off the roadway, one in the fast lane, unable to get it moved.
1: One vehicle in the middle of the roadway, one's off to the roadway. They're evaluating one.
2: God. 579 Lindsay Road. See complainant. They're stating that there's dirt bikes riding in the woods behind his house, riding bikes very loudly.
0: County 13-2, we're going to need one foot now.

0: 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Callers now confirm that they will be at the Sheets and Robinson. 5410 Campbell's on.
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0: 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We're out at building, too. They give a more specific location.
1: Only stated that the patient is outside of building, too. I can do a callback.
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1: Copy, 14 call. Kearney, E30 Winter County. Kearney, E30 Winter County. The property, 140 East Main Street, tenant-landlord disagreement, they are screaming at each other. No known weapons are involved.
2: 797, tell the police, this will be code 4.
3: That's received, we'll be there in a minute.
2: Copy. Thank you.

0: 191E3, 110 Church Hill Street in Seed Rock. Just requesting medics for a male that was involved in a domestic. It's code 4, 1414.
1: I'm actually standing on your phone.
0: Where is he?
2: 243 is ready.
0: 1414.

0: 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You want me to head over there with you guys?
1: Sure, why not?
2: One 90-01, copy.

0: 29.
1: Hey, Otter, with those guys, you can put 28.9 until 22.30. I'll be out here with these daylight guys.
0: Copy.
2: 14 18.

191E1, 55 Cortland Drive West in Kennedy for a 75-year-old female with difficulty breathing. 1419. Copy. 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

0: county. Do it really quick.
1: Todd, 1423.
0: County, what was that alarm call again?
1: 215 Fifth Avenue.
2: Okay, 1-3-4-3-4. 1423.
0: Did you say 216 Fifth Avenue?
1: 315 Fifth Avenue.

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1: 330, go ahead.
0: Please fax all the calls for 140 East Main Street.
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1: Is this a motion alarm?
0: It just says residential burglary alarm. 3, or the zone 3 basement back door.

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0: Receive.

0: Skies, head on to San Albion.
1: If you were to have from that address.
0: Can you repeat your last message?
1: You were the hazard on this address.
0: Negative.
2: Justin, this is going to be our nuisance caller.
0: Alright, I got it.
1: You holding the units in quarters then for the hazard?
2: Around inside, that may be the issue. I'll be clear.
1: Received. 29 units, 7878, Mark Drive. Hold quarter.
3: Yeah, the call taker's saying that she's screaming and doesn't need fire, just needs to keep her report.
4: Copy. If you guys are not, we are very familiar with her. You can disregard fire. I will go talk to her at the calmer dome.
3: That's copied.
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0: Good.
1: This caller is irate. The police said you can disregard. They'll go handle it if that's right with you.
0: I don't know.

0: 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Yeah, you go ahead and close them.
1: Take a disregard for the police.
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0: Plus phone call request.
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0: Received.

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192 E2, North Howard Avenue in Bellevue for 57-year-old male that fell going up the stairs and cut his eyebrow. 1441. 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
0: 4110 Murfield Circle. 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Nobody has access to weapons.

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1: Copies, 1446.

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0: 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KMS is going to 1000 Marguerite Drive, Carbon J, John. Sorry, 28-year-old female patient, advising she has a migraine, her eyes are burning, and they are blurry.
1: Here's Juliet. 28-year-old female reporting she has a migraine, her eyes are burning. You know, too. Before then. Copy.

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Copy 1612.

Scott, 3800 County. McMonagle Avenue at Acres Road. When did or dead animal on the side of the road?

790E2, the Eaton Park, 201 Ohio River Boulevard in Edgeworth, for an 85-year-old male with something stuck in his throat, 1517.

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1: 630,
2: go to traffic. County, 58, squad, put us on the 8 Parksville.
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0: 3-2-8-5-8-6-6-8.
1: 630 County. Let's come at negative CIT to Jordan Waters, 37.
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0: 191E0, 1105 Church Avenue, McKees Rock, a 55-year-old male that fell and is not conscious. He is breathing. 1523.
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0: There's no boars in the mountains. 1524. 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Patient will be in the back. Caller is reporting that they may be intoxicated.
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Green Tree, sorry, 100 County. Brook Park, somebody screamed very loudly and then somebody said hang up. They disconnected and wouldn't answer on callbacks, no voicemail. It sounded like children possibly prank calling 911. There were people laughing in the background. Customer said it through just to check.

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2: Southway at 900 County Medical. Concordia Bridgeville, building 1 in the dish room for a 22-year-old female that passed out.
1: Concordia Bridgeville, building 13560 Washington Pike, 22-year-old female unconscious in the dish room.

0: 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We're going to pull in.
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1: This is Rockford, Clever Road, Kennedy. So it's going to be 181 on tail for us.
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0: 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Alarm from the zone, 626.
1: Yeah, one, go ahead. Yeah, there's usual. 1557.

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1: Everyone is out of the vehicle, everyone's denying the injuries, no one wants medical assessment, we're going to be clear and available. I'll be back in the scene, of course.
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0: 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Isn't having difficulty breathing.
1: 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Has COPD. 14.
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1: I don't know if there's much.
0: 1639.

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1: We're good for it. We think the people just left.
0: Copy. I'm also going to rip the call for Collier.
1: Collier, could you repeat?
0: I'm going to have another call for a shoplifter that happened 20 minutes ago at going on.
1: Copy. You can close on.

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0: 4722 Main Street, neighbor yelling at kids and dog in the backyard, intoxicated and cursing. No known weapons are involved.
1: Very 6.3. 608 as well.
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1: 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You can log off 37 left.
0: 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Okay,
2: we'll code 4.

Romeo 80, the rest area 7 at southbound. On the bench outside, 77 Romeo, of course.

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0: down 1119 traffic.
1: 1119, go to traffic.
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1: E2, 419 Island Avenue, McKees Rock, for an unknown aged male that is suicidal, unknown state or violent, unknown weapon. 18 of us.
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1: How's it? TA November Delta Lima 7478.
0: Chief.
2: This is.
1: Nine for nine. Can you start up outbreak for us as well?
0: Copy for one of Chico's.
1: South Bridge EMS for one eval.
0: I copied South Bridge EMS for one eval.
1: We're also going to need fibers for two. One SUV, one sedan.
0: That's copied.

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1: 30, 30, go ahead.
0: Survivors, we need two trucks flatbed.
1: I copy.
2: Police requesting medics for an evaluation after a vehicle accident, 1816.
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1: 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Okay. 930 County, do you know if the key is all-wheel drive?

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1: They want to know if those vehicles are all-wheel drive or front-wheel drive.
0: 636 to 637, give us your guard. 636 County, over and ready.
1: Go ahead with that.
0: Pennsylvania 26218910.
1: Copy. 939 County. Vehicle is the all wheel and which one is the front wheel? They want to know.
2: All wheels, the Nissan Rogue, SUV, the other one's a Kia Forte sedan.

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1: Go ahead.
0: Celebration Villa, Lookmont Farms, room 109 for 87 of female fell as head injury was leading.
2: Thank you. 815 for advisement, 740 in place of YouTube Celebration Villa, Lakemont Farms, room 109 south of that. 5275 Washington Heights, an 87-year-old female that fell with a head injury, 1822.

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0: 637 Cali, I'm code 4, name and date of birth.
1: Okay, what's it?
0: Last name, Lisiaga, be Lima, India, Charlie, India, Alpha, Golf, Alpha, first name, Lewis, Lima, Uniform, India, Sierra, date of birth, 1967, February 8th, 2867.
2: Thank you. 770-1063, calling the caller for a 36-year-old female with heart palpitations. A heart monitor, 1827.

0: caller is Twitter Burger Time Medical. Colony Drive for a 36-year-old female heart palpitation.
1: Not usually in that particular POV. What happened?
2: I'll be back in 1928. Colony 7709 for Colony Drive.
0: Okay.

0: 36, 36 to 37. You want me to spin around?
1: Yeah, if you don't mind. He's being decent otherwise.

0: 636 County. You can put me back out with 637.
1: Received.
0: 637 County, if you could run the name, the registered owner, is there an OLN attached? It's going to be the same guy.
1: There is no OLN attached.
0: Time for you to run that name open.
1: Copy.

0: 637, County.
1: 637, go ahead.
0: Gentleman's European. He gave me the day first instead of the month. You can try August 2nd, 1962.
2: That's copied.
0: Correction, County, 67.
2: That's copied.
3: Division 190, go ahead. No further update. The 18's on scene. Looks like they moved to 5 Rob Street.
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790E2, 401 Moon Clinton Road, apartment 12. 58-year-old female, no clumps, and she's found, unable to get up, injury to the back, 1845.

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0: LA Fitness, she complained of groundhog in the engine of somebody's car in the parking lot.
2: Fence on fire, 6th Street, Air Rocks, 277, Channel 2. 190, that was on the West Channel. Dispatch, I'll call. You're asking for a group recall. Charlie, is that correct?
3: Yeah.
2: Engine 2, take it on.
3: Yes, engine 2's in route.
4: Johnny, 119, chief responding.
2: Yusuf.
5: Yes, 119, drop them with one.
2: Activated 300 Mount Olive Boulevard and Castle Channel 11 shops for a firearm activation. Recall Charlie, Channel 2.

0: 707 assistant car.
1: John, I'm just gonna stay there. Good.
0: I got another call saying it's starting to spread. It's right up against rail houses.
1: Yeah, let me assess it. Right now it doesn't look that way.
2: One 19 truck in with three.
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0: 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Yeah, which week?
1: I'm coming through the tunnel.
0: Okay, your best will be off of Valley on Roseman, then on to Ann.
1: And store over. 360 is complete on Alfred Avenue. You'll take the command. 277 at 10.
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0: 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You come off of Rose 1 on the end as well.
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2: Appreciate it.

0: Deputy Command.
1: Johnny, Command Street. Jet. Fire's out. 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
0: All right.

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1: Last unit.
0: I said 119 engine 2, if they made it on scene, you disregard everybody and held it to yourselves.
1: Engine 2 is on scene with me. We're still investigating. We're just trying to get a handle on things here.

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1: Y'all want to deal with a groundhog intervention at Great Southern Barbershop on Washington Pike?
0: 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We can't help them with that.
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0: 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Low blood pressure and third sweet, 1904.
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1: 440.
0: They've been advised. They're going to see if they can call the fire department and help them.
1: Receive, thank you.
0: You're welcome.

0: Company, Mont Lebanon Boulevard Command. System's taking a reset. Command terminated. All units returning to the hold.
1: It's ready 19-1.

0: Got it. 277, Chief.
1: Yes.
0: He started Stow Officer down to my firehouse. While returning, 277 was struck by a vehicle that ran.
1: Andrews.
0: Negative on injuries. The person fled. The driver and crew were fine. They returned to the firehouse following the incident.
1: Vehicle description.
0: T-77 captain reports that it was a small two-door coupe in Keller. He was unable to obtain a make and model.

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0: Copy. What was that street name?
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0: Appreciate it.

0: 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Sky, you're up when you're ready.
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0: I just had an LPO to Walmart advise me. They just had two people take off running. They're in an orange Jeep now. We're turning onto Summit Park Drive.
1: Car we need to be pursuing?
0: Negative. Which way are you heading? We're at the intersection of Summit Park and Montour Church. It's going to be a orange color West Virginia 56673A.
1: That's copy.
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0: 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Can you run one by name and date first?
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0: Last name Sandy, Sierra Alpha, November, Delta Yankee. First name Jason, common spelling. Date of birth is going to be 1981-06-11.
1: Copy.
0: Should be at the West Virginia. Charlie 613, West Virginia. Last name Jason.
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0: 10 Spencer.
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0: Copy, go for it.
1: Subcounty, you show me out as well.
0: Thank you.
1: 3738, you stop up Walmart. See if you can get an exact dollar amount overtaken. That's copy.

0: 37, regard that. Come here for Cobra Alpha.
1: That's copy.
0: 636 to 613, do you want me to start up as well or stay clear?
2: Stay clear.

0: trying to start. Did you get anything back from the driver and passenger?
1: Affirmative. For Jason, still one out of Ohio, no extradition. Extradition expired. Judy's negative NCIC. Valley Busky.
0: 10-4-3, you went one out of Ohio for?
1: Driving under suspension.
0: 10-4, thank you.

650. Good. Be a package of underwear. They open and take the underwear out of it. Let's do a bunch of where we see out. Let's give it up. Negative. South 4.

0: 794, Tony. We have 30 minutes. What's your status?
1: We're in the truck about to initiate transport to Mercy.

0: 上一个日子里。
1: Pretty good.
0: Clear that stop. I'll be back en route to Walmart. Make sure that you're clear.
1: Copy. Somebody keep the call open?
0: Maybe you guys have a minute, please.
1: Receive.

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1: 36, go to traffic.
0: Redwood Drive, and I'm going to drive Mike, 3099, the Black Bull Wagon, Shanghai Bus.
1: That's copy.
0: 630 for my key.
1: Air
0: 630, take your time, I'll let you know.

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1: Third party call for a vehicle crash with unknown injuries, 15th Street, Broadway Avenue, State Township. 75 was fired, you can come out to the 19th.

0: 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Everything was solid on it.
1: Definitely.

0: 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It doesn't look like anybody's around. Give me an update.
1: And this 636 County, be clear.
2: Copy to interest.

0: 19 or 6 Miami 64. The department reporting that there's a single vehicle in a lot with no one around.
1: C4 copies. Where is that vehicle? Wait a second.
2: Scott 30 from Kitani. I have a phone call request.